is good. Chair is wood, I would if I could. But silk is grasping me. 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

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But don't ask me what I think of you. I might not give the answer that you want me to.

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In my end is my beginning.

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It is not about what you have, and it's not about what you want to carry with you. It's about what you refuse to let go. Please understand, so much comes with this thing that we call hoarding. How do you know what to let go if you do not know what to put down? If you do not know what to put down, if you do not know what to put down, what are you carrying with you? What are the burdens that plague your heart? How do you find yourself amongst these things? Hoarding, the refusal to let go. When you have so much that is

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1: In my case, self-harm brought peace. It was written on my face, I got a calm you can't breach. I've reached for the stars, I'm a preacher of the bars. My guard let down, not a savior nor a martyr. Navy ball like Vince Carter, honey dipping split decisions. I ain't begging for your pardon. 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That's a given, at my limits when I nearly had departed. Free to figure from the stone, like the arms that I was carving in. Feelings I was harboring, festering. Mama said the loss is not a deficit, the depths of it. My heart is where the treasure sit.

Your hearts know in silence the secrets of the days and the nights. But your ears thirst for the sound of your heart's knowledge. You would know in words that which you have always known in thought. You would touch with your fingers the naked body of your dreams. And it is well you should. The hidden wellspring of your soul must needs rise and run, murmuring to the sea. And the treasure of your infinite depths would be revealed to your eyes. But let there be no scales to weigh your unknown treasure. And seek not the depths of your knowledge with staff or sounding line. For self is a sea, boundless and measureless.

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1: We'd like to take you into the title tune of It's Your World, a Brian Jackson composition about what happens up in here. Because a lot of times people think things are being taken from them. They think their woman's being taken. They think their money's being taken. The question is whether or not somebody is taking your mind. Because we have a feeling that when you are free here, and that free will exists, there's always the possibility of us becoming physically free. But it starts up here. So here's a song for you called It's Your World. 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

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Our spears are infinite. When the world watches, soul is what's exhibited. The intention is to reset the cores of cores that comes with resistance. Can't grow without pain. 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We stay ten toes down in the trenches. We get up, hop fences, jump stargates. 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Hey! 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Our ways wave through the mud and the maze. The system was built because they meant for us to stay in our place and behave, to conform. We've been warned of a cold, cold world, but our light is so warm. Love is the suit of armor that's worn. We are the light, we are the light. We are the right that's been wrong.

get it right and realize that the world is yours, the world is mine. When we close our eyes, we have to remember to be righteous and refined. We have to rewire the minds, tap into the source, reroute the timeline, and know, and know, and know, the world is yours, the world is mine, the world is yours, the world is mine, the world, the whole world, the world is.